0: This is NPR News.
1: And you're listening to Morning Edition right here on your community NPR station, 89.1 WEMU. Hey, good Friday morning to you. I'm Matt Hobson. More is coming up later this hour on Morning Edition. In Las Vegas, at the trial, the killing of

Now that's a show closer right there, although the show here isn't quite over yet. Indigo Girls, joined by banjo player, label owner, and excellent musician Allison Brown on that version of Closer to Fine, recorded in July of 26 and featured on a compilation called For New Orleans, a benefit for the Musicians Village Habitat for Humanity, raising funds for that fine organization. Closer to Fine, reminder that they will be in Michigan in the month of September doing shows at the Frederick Meyer Gardens in Grand Rapids on the 14th and Rochester at Meadowbrook Amphitheater there on the 17th. Two of my top 20 albums of all time are by Indigo Girls, so I'm a big fan. You will hear more from them in a couple of weeks. On September 4th, I'm going to feature a few more cuts from them just because I know I can. Teddy Thompson, joined by Rufus Wainwright on a version of Roger Miller's King of the Road. Teddy will have a new album out by the time he gets to the Ark on November the 3rd. That particular recording comes from the Brokeback Mountain soundtrack. And new music from Molly Tuttle. Don't exactly have the release date in front of me. The new release from Molly will be called So Long, Little Miss Sunshine. It's an acoustic EP, and she reworked a song called Rosalie for that EP, and that's what you heard to start off that set. Coming up this weekend, usually you hear Jeremy Baldwin do the Roots Music Project, but this week we've got a special treat for you. Nick Thompson is going to fill in with a little mix of roots and blues for you between 4 and 7 p.m., so that should be very entertaining. And then he's back Sunday morning, of course, for the Sunday Best from 10 to 1, this week featuring some music from Terry Pollard, a Detroit legend. Obviously, if you listen to the program, you know about Ellington at 11. He's going to be focusing on spring of 1945 for that. And some more music from the Peggy Lee Capitol Transcriptions records. That's going to be featured between 10 and 1 on the Sunday Best. Then stick around for the Grooveyard. Daniel Long has some music this week. A lot of quartets will be featured in addition to his regular features, the Coltrane Pick of the Week and Rollin' with Rollins. Then, of course, on the In Crowd from 3 to